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Tell me things I don't wanna fight. Yeah, whatever it is, I'm choosing just you. Yeah, let me out like a dog at night. I don't know how you're feeling right. Yeah, whatever it is.

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We're both headstrong, no crying.

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I was 13 on a diet, insecure, all I know is an old random guy told me you look quite heavy on screen. Always wonder what it feels like to feel good in my own skin. I was so proud when I passed out in school, thinking now I'm beautiful.

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Our colors will fade eventually, so if our time is running out, day after day, we'll make the mundane a masterpiece. Oh my, my, oh my, my love, I take one look at you, you're taking me out.

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That's including the reflection of the frame I love. They say I'm free, but I'm living in a small box. For my every move, I'm paid like a follows. I just wanna be more damn popular, but you want me to notice you? I'm different lines. Posting pics of life so

recognize your face. How could you change? How could you replace all the memories? So I don't have a space in your story.